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0: Bakersfield's Best Country KUZZ. A little bit of your own medicine there from Megan Maroney coming up. Again, $1,000 question on the way. And the Drive to Five brought to us by Hot Tub Splash. Looking for a swim spa, a sauna, or a hot tub? Check out the whole selection of what's in stock at Hot Tubs Plus. Now, a brand new poll online asked this question. You are asked to cross a large cemetery in the middle of the night. What do you take with you? Okay? You have to cross a large cemetery in the middle of the night. What do you take with you? 64% said flashlight. Yep. They said a light. 10% said they'd go with a weapon, like a gun or a knife or a club of some kind. 17% said they'd do it without anything, no big deal. 1% said they'd go with a religious symbol, a cross or some holy water. 6% wouldn't do it at all. Now me, what would I take if I had to walk around and run across a large cemetery? Just take a friend who's slower than me.
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1: KUZZ traffic and weather.
2: All right, let's look at this traffic here. We do have a slowdown on southbound 99, but it is clearing up a little bit there on your way to the cluster. We have one hit and run on the southeast side at Panama and Habaker Road. Never said Habaker in my lifetime. We will keep an eye on that. In the meantime, forecast tonight, looking at clear skies, 51. Sunny and 81 tomorrow. It's 74 now on Bakersfield's Best Country, KUZZ. $1,000 questions coming up.

It's Bakersfield's Best Country KUZZ. It's straight down 530, and that means it is time for us to play the $1,000 question. Your shot at answering our survey. You clear the board of all eight answers, and you have $1,000 in your little hand. KUZZ listeners were surveyed. Top eight answers are on the board. Name something people lie about on a regular basis. 842-5555. My lines are now open. I need caller 10. You get all eight answers. I've got $1,000 for you, so give it a shot here. Name something people lie about on a regular basis. 842-5555. Let's take caller 10.

0: Hi, KUZZ, you're my 10th caller. Who's this?
1: This is Cheryl.
0: Hi, Cheryl. How are you?
1: I'm great now.
0: Well, good. Have you been keeping track of all these answers?
1: Yes.
0: Good, because that'll make it a lot easier to get all eight. You don't have to think them all up. So let's start off this game right now with $1,000 on the board. Eight answers are all we're looking for. Name something people lie about on a regular basis.
1: The number of alcoholic drinks they had.
0: How many drinks? Oh, wow. You're thinking. I'm not so think as you drunk I am, is what you're saying.
1: Exactly.
0: So is it people lying about their drinks? Show me drinks. Drinks
1: is up there.
0: Drinks? No, yeah, I think you're right. I think it could have been up there, but not one of the top eight answers. So we're going to play again tomorrow morning at 7:30 with Brent Ness, all right?
1: Okay, thanks.

0: Bakersfield's Best Country, KUZZ, Tucker Wetmore there. It's 5:36. All right, don't forget tomorrow, again, you'll have five shots at that $1,000 question. Same question tomorrow. Start at 7:30, do it again at 9:30. Mike Bell will go at 12:30. I'll do it at 2:30 and 5:30 as well. We give you five shots every day. 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And then throw out your whatever your guess is, but keep track of the wrong answers, too. You got a good shot. $1,000 questions, one of our favorite games here at Bakersfield's Best Country, KUZZ.
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We aren't seeing any rainy days in the forecast for a while, so just keep on saving it, I guess. Here's Hudson Westbrook, Painted You Pretty. Love this song. He was a great guy to have in town last week.

0: It's Bakersfield's Best Country, KUZZ. That's Hudson Westbrook. Going to wrap it up for me. I'm going to make room. My B-Dub Radio is coming your way next. Keep it company all the way to midnight.
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0: All right, just to let you know, we have no accidents or hazards to report. This is kind of a strange day. We just haven't had anybody getting into any problems. And that includes on the 5, the 58, the 99. Everything's looking good. All the way into the canyon. Wow. Our forecast for tonight, though, going to be a beautiful night. Clear skies, 51. We'll see 81 tomorrow. But right now, it's 72. I'm Bakersfield's Best Country, KUZZ. I'm out. But B-Dub Radio is coming up next. Have yourself a great one. I will see you tomorrow at 2. Until then, God bless.

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Pots Farm was a place to go. Load a truck up, hit the dirt road. Jump the barbed wire, spread the word. Light the bonfire and call the girls. King and the can and the Marlboro man. Jack and Jim were a few good men. 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Better watch out for the boys in blue. And all this small town, he said, she said. 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Man, that talk is getting old. 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Watch your mouth. Before I have to knock that loud mouth out. I'm tired of talking, man. Y'all ain't listening to more dirt.

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0: where you work just another Monday. It's B-dub. About 20 states recognize it as a paid holiday for state employees, but a few have gotten creative. Give you an example. Delaware replaced Columbus Day with a floating holiday, so employees can pick their own day off. Oklahoma recognizes Native American Day, but doesn't give everybody the day off. In Tennessee, well, they moved the holiday to the Friday after Thanksgiving, giving state workers a four-day weekend, which, I'm sorry, that might be the smartest thing Tennessee's ever done. Like, who needs a random Monday off when you can spend the Friday after Thanksgiving eating leftovers and avoiding your responsibilities?
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7: 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California grilled, Texas approved. 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

Dasha is having vocal surgery on October 22nd, and we've got her on the show up until the day of her surgery. Yeah, she's going to be checking in next week right here. I got three.

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0: Remember frosted tips? You know that hairstyle where guys bleached just the ends of their hair and somehow thought they looked amazing? Well, they are back. It's B-Dub. The official haircut of every 90s boy band is apparently cool again. I guess Lance Bass from NSYNC brought his back, and now younger guys are jumping on the trend. The difference, though, is back then, you paid somebody to carefully bleach your tips. Now guys are bleaching their whole head, letting it grow out, and calling it fashion. Which means we're officially at the point where not maintaining your haircut is a hairstyle. And Guy Fieri, I mean, he's been patiently waiting 25 years for the rest of us to catch up. What is one fashion trend from the 90s or 2000s that should never make a comeback? DM me at B-Dub Radio.
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More on that in the breakdown, brought to you by Eggland's Best. 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
1: Even after her passing, Dolly Parton is still finding ways to make people feel special. 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

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I got to tell you, I am jealous of the people that can just shut off their socials for months at a time. I have a friend, her name is Rachel, and she was off social media for a good 6 months. Didn't make an announcement. She was shutting it down, just detox for like six solid months. She posted something. I got to tell you, she looks healthier than I've ever seen. It's crazy. I'm jealous of

0: ZZ.
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0: Priscilla Block has a new song called Maybe Next Time, Honey. She just stepped out as an independent artist. It's Beat Up Radio. Do you feel like this phase of your career is, it's more about enjoying the moment, like rather than having to constantly plan and think about what's next? Like you can just kind of live a little more in the present now?
1: It's so interesting because I feel like my favorite artist of all time, I've always heard like them say something similar of like, you have to live to be able to write songs and create art. And, you know, when you're tied down in something that kind of is weighing on you, whatever that may be, it kind of puts a little bit of a hurdle on that. And right now I just feel like I'm having fun again. Like I'm writing songs for fun. It's not because I have to have a song ready to go next week because we need another single. It's like I'm sitting in this creative chapter of my life and saying, okay, what do I want to say? Like, what am I living? Okay, I just moved to a cabin. Like, can I write about that? Like, wait, I'm in love. Like, I'm having fun. Like, this is...
0: Yeah.
1: And I think that's when the best art is created, you know, when you're really just enjoying it. So I'm so, like, sitting in the season of being like, let me just explore everything creatively. Cause you know, when that like spark of motivation hits you, whether it's to write songs or clean your house, if you got it, you better take it because it might not come back around for a little while. So it's been so fun to just be like, ooh, maybe we could try this or, you know, oh, I've never done a song like this. You know, it's just, it's been really, really, really good for me. More so than I ever thought, you know.
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Every year, there's a national park in Alaska called Katmai National Park that hosts Fat Bear Week, where they name the chunky bears before they go into hibernation. Fat Bear Week is fun. It's educational, and it's a good time. There's one they named Honky Chonk Bear Donka Donk, and I think I'm obsessed with everything about it. This is absolutely epic. 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

0: I've been married long enough to know my wife pretty well. Or at least I thought I did. It's B-Dub. Relationship therapists say one of the biggest mistakes couples make is assuming they know everything about each other. 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Seriously, though, other mistakes? 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Basically, don't let your marriage turn into a business arrangement where you occasionally kiss your coworker. 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

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It's part of the show where we play you a newer country song and you decide what you would do with it if it came up on your playlist. Priscilla Block on the show this week. We've got her brand new single as an independent artist coming up.

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Well, B-Dub has other plans. 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So turn up Bakersfield's best country, K-U-K.

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New poll asked people if they knew which country or countries their ancestors were living in 200 years ago. About a quarter of people have no idea, no clue. My last name is Washington. I kind of have an idea.

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0: Remember that scene in Pretty Woman where Julia Roberts gets treated like she can't afford anything? Apparently Kelly Clarkson just lived it. She went shopping at a store in Brooklyn and says an employee looked at her like she couldn't afford what she wanted and then offered to find her something cheaper. Kelly called the guy an idiot for losing a huge sale. The store fired back saying the item she wanted wasn't even for sale. Kelly responded by calling them liars. I'm just trying to imagine being the guy who apparently looked at Kelly Clarkson and thought, yeah, she's probably on a budget. Big mistake. Huge.
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1: Dolly Parton has always been one of country music's biggest supporters of education, and she had a special message for music teachers at the CMA Foundation's Music Teachers of Excellence event. Zach Brown introduced a pre-recorded video of Dolly thanking teachers for inspiring the next generation. She said music brings people together, but none of that happens without teachers who encourage and believe in their students. And I love that because somewhere out there, a music teacher is working with a kid who might become the next Dolly Parton. Although finding another Dolly, good luck with that. That's your breakdown.
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0: I'm excited to have a conversation with Dasha next week. We're actually recording it on Friday because next week she has vocal surgery. So not only did she play her last show of the year, I believe we will be the last show she's on this year. So any questions for Dasha, let me know at B-Dub Radio.
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0: 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If there's anything I could do for you in the meantime, I'm at Beat Up Radio on Instagram. Otherwise, I will talk to you tomorrow as we continue our conversation with Priscilla Block. Have a great night.
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6: Happy Wednesday, everybody. Welcome to show number 1741 of After Midnight. I'm your host, Granger Smith. I have some good news. That's how we start the show. You know me by now. I'm going to read that for you coming up. And Hudson has got some Nashville news she's going to read for you. And I got a really good list of country music songs to play for you. The rest of the world is going to sleep, but we're still up. It's After Midnight. See?

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1: An Arizona family is alive today thanks to a total stranger who happened to be in the right place at the right time. 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Doorbell footage shows that the family was racing out as flames quickly engulfed their home. They lost nearly everything they owned, but say they're incredibly grateful to the Good Samaritan for saving their lives and thankful just to have each other still.
0: 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We want to hear your good news here on After Midnight. 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

0: 2:30 in Bakersfield, California, and I'm out door dashing. Just trying to make a couple bucks, man, to get, you know, get some bills paid. But I got me some good country music playing, and just roll around.
1: Love me some Bakersfield. Thank you for listening, brother.

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0: Stick around. Ann Hudson is coming up with the latest buzz from Nashville. And give us a tease of what you got coming up.
1: Oh, this is funny, Granger. Did you see what Miranda Lambert said about producing Ella Langley's album Dandelion? I've got that story coming up in your Nashville news next. Let me

0: Nashville's Music Row. It's Ann Hudson.
1: Well, you know, Miranda Lambert didn't just help write Ella Langley's record-breaking hit, Choosin' Texas, and their duet, Butterfly Season. She also co-produced Ella's entire Dandelion album. Miranda says the partnership began about 4 years ago when a very determined Ella approached her on the ACM Awards red carpet.
2: She didn't really give me a choice. Like, Ella wants it, you're doing it. Like, she's, like, very strong personality in that way. Like, so confident. I'm honored that she trusted me.
1: I love that. Miranda also said she respected the fact that Ella Langley knew exactly what she wanted. Oh, this is cool. You know Maddie and Tay? Well, Maddie Font of Maddie and Tay has announced her debut solo EP. It's called Drive Me Around. The four-song project arrives November 6th and includes the title track along with her newly released song, When a Woman Stops Crying. Maddie says she wrote that song while coming through a heartbreaking period and finally realizing that she was going to be okay.
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11: Hi, I'm Peter Sagal. 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
0: FYI, for your information, get ready for a wildly fun Halloween. 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
16: May 15, 9 a.m., two women quietly waiting at the doctor's office. Woman 1 says, "Cold day, huh?" Woman 2, "What's that?" Woman 1, "Kinda cold today." Woman 2, "Yeah, wasn't expecting that." Woman 1, "What is it, 47 degrees? Woman 2, "No, more like 45. Woman 1, yeah, makes sense. At least it's not raining. Woman 2, "That would be sad." Woman 1, "So sad." Woman 2, "The weather." Woman 1, "Crazy." 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
5: Welcome to Wednesday, everybody. It's After Midnight. I'm your host, Granger Smith, the camel's favorite day. That's today. I've got this question for you. What's the scariest movie you've ever seen? How would you answer that? 866-607-8383. I've also got Earl Nibbles Jr., the country boy with a dumb criminal story to share with us. All this here with a bunch of good country music. Hour number two, whatever the reason you're up early or up late, I'm glad you're here. Hang tight. It's After Midnight.

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1: Okay, asking this question, topic of the hour. What is the scariest movie you've ever seen? That's the good question for October, right? What is that for you? Everyone's got something. Everybody can answer that in some way. 866-607-8383.
2: The movie 12 Monkeys scared me so bad. When I was a kid, I slept in the hallway until we went on family vacation, and I finally got the theme song out from stuck in my head, and I could, you know, when we got back after wherever we went that summer, I could sleep in my own bed. I don't know, something about the time travel and the virus and, like, I don't know. Anyway, creeped me out bad. I don't like horror movies in general. I avoid them.
1: I haven't thought about that movie in a very long time. 12 Monkeys. That is scary, isn't it? Hey, that's a good reminder. 866-607-8383.
3: 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You know, I wanted to watch it, and my dad said, no, you shouldn't watch this movie. It's very scary. No, please let me watch it. When I saw it, oh, my God, I couldn't sleep. I can't even forget about it. Every time that I see The Exorcist, no, I don't want to see it. I was like 10, 11 years old.
1: Yes, I think that makes a list for a lot of people. If it's not number one, I think it makes top five for a lot of people. That movie affected people. 866-607-8383 is my number. Talking about the scariest movie you've ever seen.
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0: And this is After Midnight Music 2. Thanks for staying up on After Midnight with Granger Smith. God, family, and country music. That's what we're all about. Thanks for staying up here on After Midnight with Granger Smith.
1: Granger Smith on After Midnight. KU. Yee-yee.

0: this is Deborah. I'm on I-70 West in Ohio, heading back to New England, with a rescue organization bringing 60 dogs back to their forever home. And try to stay awake here on the roads. Thank you.
1: Wow, you're doing great service to the community. Thank you so much for listening. No need.

0: It's time for some country thoughts with Earl Dibbles Jr.
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0: Okay, a Kentucky lottery winner had millions in the bank, but his latest stop at Walmart ended with another arrest. Yes, Earl Dibbles Jr. is coming in next to share what went down.
1: He's a ranch hand in a pinch, man. Hotter than the red on a cattle brand. Cause she's a gold digger with a quick trigger. A cast iron skillet swinging lid flipper. 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
3: Kentucky Powerball winner James Fardleaf collected a $167.3 million jackpot, but police say they recently found him asleep in a running vehicle outside a Lexington Walmart. Officers reportedly knocked on the windows for several minutes before he even woke up. Huh? Then they noticed signs of intoxication. He was arrested on a public intoxication charge, adding a several arrests since his lottery win. That kind of money could buy a whole lot of rides home, you know.
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5: Hey, thank y'all for starting your Wednesday here with me on After Midnight. I'm Granger Smith, your host, and I've got some things written down here that went down on this day in history I want to talk about coming up. Plus some Nashville news with Ann Hudson. She's coming in here to tell you about your favorite stars in Nashville and what they're up to and all the stories they got going on. Hang tight for all of this here early on a Wednesday. I'm glad you're with me.

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1: On this day in history, in 1066, William the Conqueror defeated England's King Harold II at the Battle of Hastings. In 1912, Theodore Roosevelt was shot while campaigning in Milwaukee and delivered a speech anyway. In 1947, Chuck Yeager became the first pilot confirmed to have broken the sound barrier in level flight. In 1957, Wake Up Little Susie became the first Everly Brothers number one pop hit. In 1964, Martin Luther King Jr. was announced the Nobel Peace Prize winner. In 1994, Pulp Fiction opened up in U.S. theaters. Those are a few things that went down on this day in history.
0: This is After Midnight with Granger Smith.
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And this is After Midnight Music. The flag's still waving tonight because you're working. Thanks for being up with us here on After Midnight with Granger Smith.

0: Hey, Granger, I listen to you every morning driving to work. I have to be at work at 6 o'clock every morning. I work at Lowe's. I enjoy listening to you every morning while I'm driving to work. Thanks. Bye.
1: I sure appreciate you, buddy. Thank you for calling in this morning.

0: It's time for some country thoughts with Earl Dibbles Jr.
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0: And Hudson is about to jump on and share some Nashville news with us. And what do you have lined up?
1: And Granger, did you see how scary this was for Ella Langley? What happened to her this last weekend? I've got that story coming up in your Nashville news next.

0: from Nashville's Music Row. It's Ann Hudson.
1: So Ella Langley had to cancel her Friday night concert in Tulsa just hours before showtime because of what she called a serious security threat. Tulsa police said someone called threatening gunfire or an explosion at the BOK Center. Officers and bomb sniffing dogs searched the venue but didn't find any credible threat. Ella's team still decided to cancel the show to protect the fans, venue staff, and the crew. When Ella performed in Lubbock the next night, she stood by her decision.
2: I was put in charge of a decision for 15,000 people, and I decided to make the decision that I could live with the rest of my life.
1: I think everyone would agree. As disappointing as it is to miss out on a concert, it's better than somebody's life being lost. Oh, this is cool. You know Maddie and Tay? Well, Maddie Font of Maddie and Tay has announced her debut solo EP. It's called Drive Me Around. The four-song project arrives November 6th and includes the title track along with her newly released song, When a Woman Stops Crying. Maddie says she wrote that song while coming through a heartbreaking period and finally realizing that she was going to be okay.
3: 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At Hudson Ann.
1: Ann with an E.
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15: 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And this has been For Your Information.
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5: 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Granger Smith, I'm your host of After Midnight. I've got this question for you. How do you feel about self-driving cars? Like, not just the kind that you got to keep your eyes on the road and your hands on the wheel, but the kind that you are completely at the mercy of the AI driving it. Maybe you hear that and you go, yeah, that's way better than what I could do. Or maybe not, but I want to hear your thoughts on this. 866-607-8383. I've also got Earl Dibbles Jr., the country boy, to lighten it up a little bit with a dumb criminal story. Hang tight. It's hour number 4 of Wednesdays After Midnight. Let's go.

So in two songs, we're going to talk about self-driving cars, mainly how you feel about full self-driving cars. Like, are you signing up for this? Are you saying, no way, never will I do this? 866-607-8383.

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1: So we've been asking this question. This is the topic of the hour, and I want you to call me to get your opinion. But the question is about self-driving cars, and they're going soon to like full automation, where it's not even the kind where it monitors your eyes and you got to touch the wheel every once in a while with your hands. They're saying it's going full automation. Like, you don't need to do anything. You can just take a nap. Are you signing up for this? How do you feel about it? 866-607-8383.
2: Man, never going to self-driving cars. It's just a way for them to get you. They present everything like convenience and like it's chic in the new M thing, just to be able to take control later on. 2005 GMT 800 until I die.
1: Maybe so, man. Maybe so. 866-607-8383 is my number. And we've been talking about your opinion on self-driving cars, like full self-driving cars. And I think for the people, I'm hoping to get both sides of this, but for the people that say, I'll never do it, I wonder, maybe another question would be, well, what if the government makes you do it? I mean, maybe we reach a point where the government makes you do it. 866-607-8383.
3: Hey, I was calling in because I just heard you asking about the automatic cars, how close we are to get to them. I'm just going to say that they've been doing automatic airplanes and ships, cruise ships and trains and all kinds of things for a long time now. I mean, I get it, cars is more congested, but we're going to evolve. A lot of people used to say we'd never use a cell phone and carry it around with us, and now we can't live without it. So, I mean, I think a lot of people will be getting on board. I'm not sure how soon I will, but because I don't like to give control up, obviously. But, hey, I'm just my opinion. Y'all have a great day.
1: I think she's got something there. And I think she's not conceding. She's not saying, hey, I'm the first adopter of this thing. She's just saying, we've done it with everything else. You know what I mean? Airplanes, they fly themselves for the most part now. And no one questions that. No one goes out and, you know, bangs on the cockpit door and says, I want you pilots flying this thing, you know. But yet, we will buck a little bit when it comes to cars until we all get used to it, right? I'm guessing. How do you feel about this? 866-607-8383.
4: 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Let's change that. Call up and leave a message with your thoughts at 866-607-8383. 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

0: This is what After Midnight sounds like. Thanks for being here on After Midnight with Granger Smith. 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

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Are you resistant to that? 866-607-8383.

0: Hey, Granger. It's Greg Grasshopper. I'm calling from Berea, Kentucky still. Just want to tell you, you're doing a good job, buddy. Take it and keep up the good work. That's why we're all hanging around. We ain't going nowhere. Love the show.
1: Hey, Greg. I appreciate you, brother. Thank you for calling in.

0: It's time for some country thoughts with Earl Dibbles Jr.
1: 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I just took the scenic route for 4 hours with no signal.
0: You've got it locked on After Midnight.

A bonfire party and some bad decisions led to a high-tech game of hide-and-seek, but the police weren't playing around when they launched their drone. Earl Dibbles is going to tell us exactly what happened in this true, dumb, criminal story next.

0: It's time for Earl Dibbles and Dumb Criminals on After Midnight.
1: So out in Brooklyn, New Hampshire, a group of 20-something thought it'd be a good idea to have a bonfire, fire off some shots, and enjoy a little something else, if you catch my drift. But someone called the law, and when the cops showed up, the party crew scattered like squirrels. Shoot. Thing is, it's cold in New Hampshire, and the cops use a thermal drone to spot their warm bodies hiding in the woods. Hey, it didn't take long for them to round up everybody and find their party favors. A pile of guns and over a pound of weed. And just like that, their fun night turned into a real hot mess. Just dumb.
0: You got it locked on After Midnight with Granger Smith.
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6: 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And this has been For Your Information.
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5: Wednesday, early risers. Welcome to After Midnight with me, your host, Granger Smith. I've got some good news. Besides the fact that it's halfway through the work week, I want to read that for you coming up. Plus some Nashville news with Ann Hudson. She's keeping you in touch with all your favorite stars out there in Nashville. All of this here early on a Wednesday. Get that coffee hot. We're still after midnight. I got

0: 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Well, Granger's got some good news to share now.
1: An Arizona family is alive today thanks to a total stranger who happened to be in the right place at the right time. 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They lost nearly everything they owned, but say they're incredibly grateful to the Good Samaritan for saving their lives and thankful just to have each other still.
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Okay, I brought this up last hour, and I'm still looking for your opinion on full self-driving cars. You signing up for this? Call me, 866-607-8383.

0: Hey, how's it going? Up pretty early today, driving down from St. Louis, Missouri to New Orleans. It's great to be listening to the show this morning, though. Love Mississippi. Love this part of the country, so thank y'all.
1: I love that part of the country, too, man. Thank you for calling in.

0: time for some country thoughts with Earl Dibbles Jr.
1: Camo ain't clothing. 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Also, the reason I lose half my gear.
0: You've got it locked on After Midnight.

0: Stick around. Ann Hudson is coming up with the latest buzz from Nashville. And give us a tease of what you got coming up.
1: Oh, this is funny, Granger. Did you see what Miranda Lambert said about producing Ella Langley's album, Dandelion? I've got that story coming up in your Nashville News next.

0: from Nashville's Music Row. It's Ann Hudson.
1: Well, you know, Miranda Lambert didn't just help write Ella Langley's record-breaking hit, Choosin' Texas, and their duet, Butterfly Season. She also co-produced Ella's entire Dandelion album. Miranda says the partnership began about 4 years ago when a very determined Ella approached her on the ACM Awards red carpet.
2: She didn't really give me a choice. Like, Ella, what's it? You're doing it. Like, she's, like, very strong personality in that way. Like, so confident. I'm honored that she trusted me.
1: I love that. Miranda also said she respected the fact that Ella Langley knew exactly what she wanted. Oh, this is cool. You know Maddie and Tay? Well, Maddie Font of Maddie and Tay has announced her debut solo EP. It's called Drive Me Around. The four-song project arrives November 6th and includes the title track along with her newly released song, When a Woman Stops Crying. Maddie says she wrote that song while coming through a heartbreaking period and finally realizing that she was going to be okay.
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1: 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We'll talk about it all this morning. 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
3: 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Number three.

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1: This is KUZZ News. Good Wednesday morning. I'm Jeff Lamucci. Kern County will pay $13.5 million to a man who spent more than 20 years on death row for a murder conviction later overturned. Vincent Benavides was convicted in 1993 of raping and killing a 21-month-old girl in Delano, but a medical expert later recanted testimony about sexual abuse, calling the evidence false. The California Supreme Court overturned the conviction, and Benavides was released from prison in 2018 after 25 years behind bars. He now lives in Mexico. The girl's death remains unsolved, with investigators believing she may have been struck by a car. Bakersfield police are asking for the public's help identifying seven suspects in a church burglary. Investigators say the suspects repeatedly entered the banquet hall at Our Lady of Guadalupe Church on East California Avenue between noon and 4:30 p.m. July 18th and stole property. Anyone with information is asked to contact BPD. Thousands are expected to take part in No Kings rallies this Saturday across the country.
2: Organizers say this round of events will focus on early voting and voter registration, marking a shift from earlier demonstrations opposing President Trump. More than 1,500 events are planned nationwide. The marches come with midterms less than 3 weeks away. I'm Tammy Trujillo.
1: Hundreds of law enforcement officers from around the nation gathered in Visalia Tuesday to honor CHP officer Brian Lyles, killed in the line of duty at age 44. Lyles died September 28th when his patrol vehicle collided with a tractor trailer on Highway 99 near Tipton. A memorial service was held at Visalia First Assembly of God Church, where a fellow officer remembered Lyles as both an outstanding officer and a friend. The CHP says Lyles was the 233rd officer killed in the agency's history. Portions of Kern County are among the areas PG&E says could be affected by power shutoffs here in California. More from Rich Cassone.
3: The utility is now warning that around 70,000 customers in 29 counties could lose electricity beginning Wednesday. Originally, they'd said 30,000 customers might be affected. The shutoffs loom as strong winds and dry vegetation increase wildfire risk. With the expanded warning, more than 18,600 customers in Placer, El Dorado, Nevada, and Yuba counties could be affected. The potential shutoffs could continue through Saturday afternoon.
1: 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Southern Valley weather now, sunshine and 80 degrees in Bakersfield today. Clear tonight, low 53. Sunny again tomorrow with a high of 85. Today's air quality index is moderate at 87. I'm Jeff Lamucci for Bakersfield's News Leader, KUZZ.

0: I could die a happy woman. Saw Ella Langley night one in LA at the Greek Theater. Mwah. Fantastic.
1: We had so much fun, and you're going to have fun this morning. $1,000 question, 7:30. That good game.

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0: Brent and Ness in the morning, KUZZ 538. I saw, first of all, this number's too low. 18% of people say they never know what day of the week it is.
1: Honestly, last week I had no idea. Like, because I kept thinking it was Tuesday and it was Thursday. Today it feels like Friday, but it's Wednesday. I think it's just wishful thinking.
0: I think if we had 10 people in this room, 6 of them wouldn't be able to tell you what day it is on any given day.
1: We're just trying our best.
0: We are.
1: Whatever that means, but we're trying.
0: I will tell you, I do feel when it actually is Friday, everybody knows it's Friday.
1: And I am a happy camper when it's Friday. I love a Friday and a Saturday and a mid-Sunday. After 5 o'clock Sunday, it's Monday again.
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3: Howdy, friends. 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

0: KUZZ, Brent and Ness in the morning. Coming up, we'll open up the box office. 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
1: 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It's the F&M Bank Amphitheater. It's a really cool place.
2: And we want to get you there. 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

0: Jason Aldean, his latest anytime soon. Good morning. What is your name?
1: Good morning, Laura.
0: Hi, Laura. You're caller 10. Congratulations.
2: Woo!
0: That means for you, two tickets to the Turnpike Troubadours coming up this Friday at the F&M Bank Amphitheater in Long Beach. Have the best time.
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0: KUZZ News time is 5:54. Coming up, we'll tell you how you can avoid somebody's smart glasses, like recording you without you knowing it. Right now, it's Jeff Lamucci.
9: Good Wednesday morning, everybody. Parole denied again for a Kern County killer. We'll have that story after we check traffic on this Wednesday with Highway Patrol Officer George Toro. Good morning, George.
10: Hey, good morning, Jeff, and good morning, everyone. Happy Wednesday. Here in the Bakersfield area, traffic is flowing smoothly. No active crashes or hazards to get in your way. Everything's kind of happening around us. Northbound I-5, just north of 223, that's Bear Mountain Boulevard. Looks like a two-vehicle crash, everything off to the right-hand shoulder. And if you are commuting over the Grapevine, southbound I-5, just south of Grapevine Road, looks like a tractor-trailer combination blocking the number 2 lane. We do have officers en route to check that out. In the meantime, please be careful. If you are headed out of the Bakersfield area this morning, all of our major roadways are open and clear. Remember to buckle up and watch your speed. Live from the California Highway Patrol, I'm Officer Toro for KUZZ.
9: Thank you, George. In the news today, a 29-year-old woman charged in a deadly hit-and-run in Bakersfield will remain in jail without bail. Prosecutors say Patience Irvin struck a man crossing Brundage Lane near South P Street Friday night, briefly stopped, then drove away without helping. There's no word yet on the victim's name. Police arrested Irvin about 30 minutes after the accident. She's due back in court October 23rd. A convicted Kern County child murderer will stay behind bars after being denied parole for the fourth time. The Kern County DA's office says the state parole board denied release to Janetta Leva, who killed her three-month-old son in 1994. Leva was sentenced to 25 years to life. The board issued a three-year denial, though Leva could be considered for parole again in as little as 18 months. Billionaires are spending big in California.
11: A new report shows that the country's wealthy are spending their money on California's ballot measures for the upcoming November election. They're dumping piles of cash into the No on Prop 40 campaign or the billionaires tax, but the country's ultra-rich are also spending their money on the Yes on Prop 39 campaign. That's the California Voter ID Act. Millions have been donated by the head honcho of a shipping company, the co-founder of Airbnb, and others who have money to burn. I'm Jason Campadonia.
9: There's still time to enter this year's Bakersfield Christmas Parade. Organizers are looking for marching groups, dancers, bands, vehicles, and floats, especially entries embracing this year's theme, A Magical Christmas. The parade is December 3rd in downtown Bakersfield. Applications are due October 23rd at 4:30 p.m. and are available on the parade website, bcparade.com. Some big names from the rock world will play Alter Ego next year.
2: Evanescence tops the bill and will be joined by The Offspring, Death Cab for Cutie, and Modest Mouse. Other acts in the lineup include Slightly Stupid, Young the Giant, The Warning, and Temper City. The night also features a special performance from Smashing Pumpkins frontman Billy Corgan. Alter Ego takes place January the 16th in Los Angeles with ticket presales starting October 20th. I'm Mark Mayfield.
9: Southern Valley weather, sunny skies and 80 degrees in Bakersfield today. Clear skies overnight, low 53. More sunshine Thursday, high 85. Look for 91 degrees on Friday. Right now it's 55 degrees at 557. I'm Jeff Lamucci for Bakersfield's news leader, KUZZ.
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0: 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It's your first chance for today.
1: Who doesn't need $1,000? I know I do, so you do too. Make sure you lock that alarm in.

0: show often ask, do Brent and Ness think before they speak?
1: The answer, no. That would ruin the surprise for everyone. 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

0: Glenn and Ness in the morning on KUZZ. We got to see Ella Langley last night. We'll talk about that a little bit later this morning. Do you ever, cause I guess I don't, I just feel like there are cameras everywhere anyway. Mm-hmm. Do you ever think that somebody could be filming you with a pair of smart glasses?
1: Yeah, I do. That actually happened at an event. I didn't realize that this guy was wearing smart glasses. And I don't like them. I don't. Because sometimes I just say some out-of-pocket stuff, and I don't want it to be recorded.
0: Well, there are now anti-smart glasses apps. There's a free one called Nearby Glasses. It's available on iPhone and Android. It'll scan the area around you for Bluetooth devices and basically can kind of figure out which ones are smart glasses. And then you can sort of see around you, okay, yeah, that's where the smart glasses are.
1: I need that app. Not that I'm like that worried about it, but this one time I was very annoyed because I ended up on the person's Instagram.
0: And just in general, if you are somebody wearing smart glasses in your film, you should have some common sense, kindness, but...
1: But now the Meta glasses, there's a way that people have figured out how to... Because it's supposed to shine a light to let the person know that you're filming them. There is like a whole black market of it for people to know how to turn it off.
0: Just don't be a creep. Like, that's the bottom line. Don't be a creep.
1: Everybody wants that, like, clickbait stuff.
0: Yeah.
1: Like, I'm not the one. I believe in karma. And I believe... No, I can't say that. That's illegal.
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1: If you've always wanted to own something cool from Dolly, Dolly Parton's family is putting up some very cool memorabilia to benefit her imagination library. It's going to be called the Played, Worn, and Torn Auction. So one-of-a-kind items throughout Dolly's career. They listed some things. There's the outfit she wore in the Home music video. There's a dressing mirror from her house, a rug from her house, a trifold dressing screen, a signed guitar, some really cool stuff. I feel like it's all going to be out of the price range.
2: Oh, yeah, and we all love Dolly, but the only thing that I could fit into is her rug.
1: Stop.
2: And I would own that proudly.
1: You could, you could tailor something.
2: You do not touch or tailor a Dolly Parton original. That is sinful. No, you don't do that.
1: All right.
2: Those are archives. But the rug, I can fit that.
1: Okay. Also, Jelly Roll spoke out over the weekend about taking a little bit of a break. He said he is working on a new album, and that probably will come out sometime in the next 6 months. But he's really excited just to have some time off the road. He said ever since he's kind of started going with Son of a Sinner, he's been pretty much going nonstop, whether it's festivals and touring and television appearances. He said he just wants to spend some time with his daughter, as even she's getting older. And so he's just kind of looking forward to sort of taking the next year off the road. He'll do a couple of festivals, but really other than that, he's just looking forward to taking a break.
2: Understandable.
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0: KUZZ Brent and Ness in the morning. Don't forget, coming up at 7:30, we'll play $1,000 question. We'll give you the question. Top eight answers are on the board. You get all eight without getting one wrong. You win $1,000.
1: Hopefully you have that handy dandy notebook of all the wrong answers. 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
0: Fingers crossed for you.
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0: KUZZ News Time, 6:23. Coming up, we'll play Time Machine Trivia. Yeah, you want to see Dustin Lynch Sunday at Vina Robles Amphitheater. Right now, it's Jeff Lamucci.
5: Thank you, Brent. Good morning, everybody. More shots fired at a Bakersfield TV station. We'll have the story after another check of the roadways. Here's Highway Patrol Officer George Toro. Hey there, George.
6: Hey, good morning, Jeff, and good morning, everyone. Happy Wednesday. And here in the Bakersfield area, we're still looking good. No incidents to get in your way, and a little bit of a mess over at the Grapevine if you are headed southbound. Southbound I-5, just south of Grapevine Road, looks like a semi that's blocking the number 2 lane. We do have a tow truck on scene. Also, CHP's en route, hopefully clearing that up shortly. And southbound I-5, just north of Fort Tejon Road, looks like a crash involving a semi. All lanes are currently blocked, so just make sure you take your time getting through there. If you are headed out of the Bakersfield area this morning, all of our other major roadways are open and clear. Remember to buckle up and watch your speed. Live from the California Highway Patrol, I'm Officer Toro for KUZZ.
5: Thank you, George. Bakersfield police are investigating a second shooting at the TV studios of KBAK and KBFX. Shots were fired at the building on West Wind Drive early Tuesday morning following a similar incident Friday night. No one was hurt and no arrests have been made. Investigators say 10 shots struck a conference room and office Friday with those additional shots we mentioned fired yesterday. Anyone with information is asked to contact BPD. The Kern County Board of Supervisors has unanimously approved a major industrial project near Meadows Field Airport. The Airport Commerce Center would include a 1.5 million square foot warehouse on 110 acres near Merle Haggard and Airport Drives out in Oildale. We get more from KGET's Tammy Melchok.

0: His diagnosis. Leo revealed plans for the surgery on Sunday during his prayer at St. Peter's Square. He said doctors recently discovered a nodule in his lung and that it was detected at a very early stage. I'm Chris Caraggio.
1: Bakersfield drivers are paying an average of $6.26 a gallon for regular gas, nearly $2 more than the national average of $4.33. The California average is $6.28. A Dodgers star will be in the lineup tonight, despite a recent poor performance.
2: The chatter online had been circling around Dodgers manager Dave Roberts sitting super slugger Shohei Ohtani.
3: To be clear, it was never a benching.
2: Robert says that there may be a hitch in Ohtani's swing.
3: And talking to him, he feels like he's close to finding something mechanically.
2: The Dodgers skipper says great players want to play.
3: He feels good enough to be in there. Great conversation, and I'm excited about having him in there.
2: First pitch of Game 3 of the NLCS from Dodger Stadium is tonight at 5 o'clock. I'm Jason Campadonia.
1: Southern Valley weather now, 80 degrees and sunny in Bakersfield today. Clear skies tonight, low 53. Sunshine again on Thursday with a high of 85. And right now, sunny and 78. That's the forecast for China Lake today. We're looking at 55 degrees now at 627. Jeff Lamucci here for Bakersfield's News Leader, KUZZ.

0: KUZZ, Brent and Ness in the morning. It's time for Time Machine Trivia. Got two tickets to see Dustin Lynch this Sunday, Vina Robles Amphitheater in Paso Robles. He's got to tell me what year these three events happened. Are you ready?
1: Let's go.
0: NASA's Curiosity landed on Mars. Scandal debuted on TV. And Facebook bought Instagram. It's before it was called Meta, but Facebook bought Instagram. NASA's Curiosity landed on Mars. Scandal debuted on TV. And Facebook bought Instagram. Did that happen in 2011, 2012, or 2013?
1: This one I really don't know.
0: What?
1: Don't know.
0: 2011, 2012, or 2013. First person to get it right, you win. 842-5555. 842-5555. Good luck with KUZZ.

0: Hi, good morning, KUZZ. Did those things happen in 2011, 2012, or 2013?
1: It's 2012.
0: You got it!
2: Woo!
0: What is your name?
1: Let's go. It's Felix.
0: Hi, Felix. Yeah, NASA's Curiosity landed on Mars. Scandal debuted on TV and Facebook bought Instagram. You're going to go see Dustin Lynch on Sunday.
1: Let's go.
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0: Brian and Ness in the morning on KUZZ coming up at 7:15. I have a dilemma with Ness. We're going to talk about it.
1: Do you really want to talk about this on air?
0: I think we need to.
1: You haven't discussed this. No sidebar, no nothing. So I'm just asking. Is this something you really want to air out?
0: I think I want it to be on the record. We'll do birthdays coming up. 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

0: It is time for your KUZZ birthday board, and let's kick it off with your local celebrities. Happy 40th birthday to Uncle Bill. We hope you have an amazing day. And that is from your goddaughter, Sophia, and the rest of the Toledo family. Happy birthday to my beautiful friend, Aria Nuno. Have an amazing day from your friend, Sophia Toledo. And happy 14th birthday to Lily Volbrook. Love mom and dad.
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1: 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Right now, it's Jeff Lamucci.
9: Good Wednesday morning, everybody. Pedestrian death in Northwest Bakersfield. That story and more coming up after another check of your commute. Here's Highway Patrol Officer George Toro. Good morning, George.
10: Hey, good morning, Jeff, and good morning, everyone. Happy Wednesday. Here in the Bakersfield area, we're still looking good. Nothing to get in your way. And CHP Fort Town, it does have a couple of incidents working over on the Grapevine, southbound I-5, just south of Grapevine Road. Semi that is blocking the number 2 lane, so just be careful if you are traveling through there. Southbound I-5 just north of Fort Tejon Road, a hit-and-run crash involving a semi, number 3 and number 4 lanes are currently blocked, so just be prepared for a little bit of a slowdown if you are traveling through that area. If you are headed out of the Bakersfield area this morning, all of our other major roadways are open and clear. Remember to buckle up and watch your speed. Live from the California Highway Patrol, I'm Officer Toro for KUZZ.
9: Okay, George, thank you. The Kern County Sheriff's Office is asking for the public's help identifying a burglary suspect at Mount Vernon Elementary School. Investigators say a man entered the school on Potomac Avenue April 26th, then broke into a portable classroom and stole Legos and other school property. The suspect is described as a bald Hispanic man, 35 to 45 years old, with a tattoo on the side of his forehead. Anyone with information is asked to call KCSO or Secret Witness. A 66-year-old Bakersfield woman has died after being struck by a vehicle on Rosedale Highway. The California Highway Patrol says Teresa Lilly was hit around 6:50 Saturday evening on westbound Rosedale Highway just west of Carla Street. She died at the scene. Ballots in California are already being processed just weeks before the November election.
11: California Secretary of State Dr. Shirley Weber.
12: 307,000 right now that have actually been returned.
11: Weber says most of the mail-in ballots that have been returned have been verified, but it's a process.
12: Because that ensures that we are not engaging in fraud and deception as some people want to say we do.
11: She went on to say that the mail-in ballot process in California is safe.
12: So the bottom line is the data has been clear that there is no major fraud in California nor anywhere else in the United States.
11: Old school voters can hit the polls at 7 a.m. on November 3rd. I'm Jason Campadonia.
9: The city of Modesto is considering big fines for people who ride recklessly on bikes and e-bikes. The city council is advancing an ordinance that would include fines that start at $500 and rise to $5,000. They're mostly concerned about reckless riding and street takeovers that involve mobs of e-bike riders. Six Flags is closing several giant roller coasters at its amusement parks in the U.S. and Canada after a rider fell to his death.
13: It happened on the Goliath roller coaster at Six Flags over Georgia on Monday. A man plunged to the ground, hitting multiple parts of the ride on his way down. There's no word yet on what caused the tragedy, but the ride is known for high speeds and sharp turns. And Six Flags says, out of an abundance of caution, it's temporarily closing down similar roller coasters, including Nitro in New Jersey, Raging Bull in Illinois, Fury 325 and Thunderstriker in North Carolina, and its other Goliath ride at Six Flags Magic Mountain in California. I'm Sarah Lee Kessler.
9: Southern Valley weather now. Sunshine and 80 degrees in Bakersfield today. Clear tonight, low 53. Sunny again tomorrow with a high of 85. Right now, 54 degrees at 658. I'm Jeff Lamucci for Bakersfield's news leader, KUZZ.
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I pledge allegiance to the flag of the United States of America and to the republic for which it stands, one nation, under God, indivisible, with liberty and justice for all.

0: The band Perry honoring America this morning. It's Brent and Ness. I have here a list of the worst Halloween candies.
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1: No.
0: I thought you loved Payday.
1: No. It's a peanut shaped, and you think it's gonna be peanut, and it tastes like banana. It's disgusting. It is disgusting. You have no idea what I'm talking about, do you?
0: Not really, but it sounds disgusting. Okay, yeah, you look that up. Here are the five worst Halloween candies. Number five hurts my heart a little bit, but I get it. Almond Joy. I like Almond Joy, but if you don't like coconut, you're going to hate Almond Joy. That's why it's on this list. Number four, Necco wafers. Have you ever had a Necco wafer?
1: They're not good.
0: No.
1: Tastes like chalk.
0: Number three, Smarties.
1: Chalk.
0: Number two, this isn't even a Halloween candy. I know that they make a version, but Peeps. They do make orange Peeps for Halloween. Easter candy, but it's still terrible.
1: I do like to put them in the microwave to watch them blow up.
0: Okay.
1: I've done it since I was a kid, and I, as a 36-year-old,
0: still
1: love
0: hits.
1: It. Yes.
0: Yeah. Number one, candy corn.
1: Candy corn's disgusting.
0: The worst candy.
1: All right, Jeff Lamucci just texted me. Circus peanuts. I love that he knew exactly what I was talking about.
0: Okay, circus peanuts is a six.
1: Like, it should
0: it
1: be
0: made
1: number
0: the worst
1: one.
0: List.
1: Get Jeff.
0: Yeah, okay.
1: Jeff Lamucci. Circus peanuts, are they not the most disgusting candy?
2: Oh, they're horrible. Whoever invented circus peanuts ought to be,
1: It looks like a peanut, but it tastes like banana foam.
0: So you would say circus peanuts are worse than candy corn?
1: Absolutely.
2: Yeah, well, absolutely. 100% worse.
1: It's disgusting.
2: They work better than syrup of Ipecac.
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0: Brent and Ness in the morning, KUZZ 711. I wanted to bring a dilemma to the show.
1: By your own choosing, right? Because if this doesn't go your way, I just want to let everybody know I don't know what you're talking about.
0: Well, I wanted to talk to you about an issue I see coming up on the horizon. 1 month from today, you and I leave for Nashville. It's going to be your first ever trip to Nashville.
1: Yeah, I'm really excited about that. Never been.
0: We are going because we are going to do the show live from the CMA Awards. And when you fly, what is your seat preference?
1: Aisle. Just in case something happens, I need to run.
0: So I had them book you an aisle seat. I'm a window preference. And so I had them book me a window seat.
1: Mm-hmm.
0: And then it dawned on me, someone is going to have to sit in the middle between both of us. So
1: what's the dilemma? I don't understand.
0: I feel like to be a good friend, maybe I should give up my window seat and sit in the middle seat.
1: Oh.
0: What are your thoughts on this? Or are you fine with like just a rando sitting between it? Because you never know what rando. You'll get.
1: Well, honestly, I didn't think about it until you just brought it up in this very second. So if you would have just not brought it to the show, I wouldn't have thought about it until we were on the plane. Like, oh my gosh, Brent, you should have took the middle. But I can't tell you what to do because...
0: Well, sure you can. You tell me what to do all the time.
1: I don't really. Okay, then take the middle seat.
0: prefer I sit in the middle seat instead of a rando?
1: I cannot tell you that. I can't tell you what to do. But I know you're going to spiral about it, so I'm just going to let you spiral about it and see what decision you make.
0: So let me ask you, would you consider giving up the aisle and you sit in the middle? So
1: no.
0: I don't have to sit next to a rando.
1: Mm-mm. That wasn't the question.
0: Well, it is.
1: Question was, would you prefer? It wasn't a rock, paper, scissor. Let's see.
0: Let me also explain. When I say I'm an overthinker, I have also thought about, occasionally, because I travel so much, they bump me to first. In that situation, I know there's no way I leave you. Like, you would want me to give you, like, the really good seat.
1: No,
0: at that
1: I wouldn't.
0: Point,
1: I would
0: at
1: not.
0: That point,
1: no,
0: I would make you switch to a window, and then I would go sit in the regular seat.
1: I would not do that. I would not.
0: I couldn't just leave you in...
1: I would.
0: Well, I mean, you would.
1: I would leave you, so I want that same treatment. But if we're like three to a row, you can just scooch over.
0: So
1: we can watch Housewives together.
0: Are you trying to sell me on taking the middle seat?
1: What if I give you 1 week of me not complaining about anything? I didn't say what year.
0: Okay, what if...
1: No, that's my final offer.
0: There's no room to barter or negotiate? Because I say, what if on the way there,
1: no.
0: I take the middle, on the way back, you take the middle?
1: Here's the thing. I know that I have leverage on here right now because you're going to spiral about it. So I'm going to take the leverage that I have because you've already been like, oh, I need to do this. So do with what you want with this information and we will see what happens.
0: Okay.
1: On the flight.
0: We'll check back later.
1: But if somebody is smelly next to us, that's your own fault.
0: Well, this is why I feel like I need to address it now, because before it's too late and somebody takes that middle seat. So if I'm going to change seat assignments, maybe I should just do that, because we're 1 month out. We leave 1 month from today.
1: Do what you want with that information. I don't care. Never listen to a woman when she says, I don't care.
0: It's basically, I'm fine. Yeah. Is it? Not really. All right. I'll think about it.

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2: 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Coming up, we'll play $1,000 Question. Right now, it's Jeff Lamucci.
7: Thank you, Brent. Good morning, everybody. A commerce center is coming to Northwest Kern County. We'll tell you all about it. But first, we check your Wednesday morning commute. Here's Highway Patrol Officer George Toro. Good morning, George.
8: Hey, good morning, Jeff, and good morning, everyone. Happy Wednesday. Still looking good here in the Bakersfield area. No active crashes or hazards getting your way. And just one little hiccup on the Grapevine, southbound I-5, just north of Fort Tejon Road. Non-injury hit-and-run crash involving a semi. Number 3 and number 4 lanes are currently blocked, so expect a little bit of a slowdown if you are traveling through there. If you are headed out of the Bakersfield area this morning, all of our other major roadways are open and clear. Remember to buckle up and watch your speed. Live from the California Highway Patrol, I'm Officer Toro for KUZZ.
7: Okay, George, thank you. A 23-year-old McFarland man has died after being found unresponsive Saturday evening. The Kern County Coroner's Office says Raymundo Escobar was found in the 2000 block of Industrial Street and was taken to Adventist Health Delano, where he was pronounced dead. An autopsy will determine the cause and manner of death. McFarland police are investigating.

0: Member Tammy Trujillo has details.
1: According to the National Association of Realtors, sales increased 1.5% last month to an annual rate of nearly 4 million units. Sales increased in the South and West, but they declined in the Northeast as the Midwest held steady. The group's chief economist, Lawrence Yoon, said August and September marked the two slowest months for home sales in 2026. Year-over-year sales dropped 2.2% as mortgage rates continued to climb.
0: Existing home sales in Kern County and Bakersfield for September show a steady market with slight variations by area. Kern's median sale price is between $376,000 and $379,000, reflecting a year-over-year decrease of about 3.3%. Checking the markets this morning, the Dow is off 10 points, the S&P 500 down 50, the NASDAQ down 235. Americans will spend an estimated $13.5 billion celebrating Halloween this year.
2: That's according to the National Retail Federation, which expects spending to increase this year by some $400 million. Some three-quarters of consumers say they plan to celebrate. That includes everything from handing out candy and carving pumpkins to watching scary movies and dressing up in costumes. I'm at Mattinson.
0: Checking Southern Valley weather now. Sunny skies and 80 degrees in Bakersfield today. Clear skies overnight, low 53. More sunshine Thursday with a high of 85 and 91 degrees on Friday. Today's air quality index is moderate at 87. Right now, 52 degrees at 728. I'm Jeff Lamucci for Bakersfield's News Leader, KUZZ.

0: KUZZ, Brent and Ness in the morning. It is time for
1: $1,000 question.
0: Okay. We're going to get you on the line. We're going to ask you the question we surveyed our listeners with. Name something people lie about on a regular basis.
2: So get your handy dandy notebook out. 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
0: Top eight answers are on the board. You get all eight without getting one wrong. You win $1,000.
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0: Hi, good morning, KUZZ. What is your name?
1: Yes, it's Hugo.
0: Hi, Hugo. Welcome to $1,000 Question.
1: Oh, hi.
0: Hi. All right, here's how this works. We're going to ask you the question we surveyed our listeners with. Top eight answers are on the board. You get all eight without getting one wrong. You win $1,000. Okay, Hugo?
2: You have your handy-dandy notebook out?
1: Yes, ma'am.
0: All right, here we go. Name something people lie about on a regular basis.
1: Brushing their teeth.
0: Brushing their teeth. Survey says?
2: No.
0: Not brushing their teeth.
2: Is that what you lie about?
0: Hugo.
1: Not me necessarily.
2: Hugo.
1: That's what I do.
2: Hugo, brush your teeth twice a day.
1: Yes, absolutely.
0: All right, Hugo. Well, hey, you gave it a great shot. We'll play again coming up at 9:30 this morning. I hope you get back through and can play again.
1: Thanks a lot. Appreciate it.
0: Bye.

0: KUZZ Brent and Ness in the morning. It's 7:38. Coming up, we're going to do something we call Pick a Ticket, because there are three big shows coming this weekend. You've got Turnpike Troubadours in Long Beach. The next night, you've got Dustin Lynch at Vina Robles Amphitheater. And the next night, you've got Casey Musgraves at Crypto.com Arena.
1: Oh, I like it. 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

0: It's time for Pick a Ticket, because we have three big shows coming to our area. You've got Turnpike Troubadours, Long Beach.
1: Ooh, that's fantastic.
0: Dustin Lynch, Vina Robles Amphitheater, ooh, Sunday, Pass Robles. Kacey Musgraves coming to LA, Crypto.com Arena, her second show on Monday. So we're going to play Know Your Show. We're going to ask you if you've been listening this morning.
1: Oh.
0: If you've listened since 7 a.m., you know the answer to all three of these questions. These are all questions about things we have discussed in the last 45 minutes.
1: You know what's funny is you could ask me this question, I'm in the room with you, and I wouldn't know.
0: Oh, you do. You know all of these.
1: No.
0: We'll see.
1: See what?
0: These aren't... Okay. 842-5555. 842-5555.
1: Every time.
0: Every time. 842-5555.
1: It never gets old to me.
0: You get three questions right. You get to pick your ticket, whichever one you want, with KUZZ.

0: Hi, KUZZ, what is your name?
1: Allison.
0: Hi, Allison. All right, if you've been listening the last 45 minutes, you know all the answers to these questions. You got to get all three right to win, okay?
1: All right.
0: We gave you the worst Halloween candies. Name any of the candies we mentioned on the list.
1: Circus peanuts.
0: Circus peanuts. Ding, ding, ding. That was number six.
2: They're gross, right?
1: Yes.
0: Allison knows. What seat does Ness prefer on the airplane?
1: Aisle.
0: The aisle. Mm-hmm. All right, last one. How many correct answers did Hugo give us when he played $1,000 question?
1: Zero.
0: Zero. You get the ticket!
2: What show are you going to, girl?
1: Long Beach.
0: The Turnpike Troubadours. Have the best time. And thank you for listening.
2: Yes, thank you so much for listening. And you're going to have the best time. The Queen Mary is in the background. It's an amazing venue.
1: Oh, I can't wait.
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0: You've got questions about selling your home? 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
0: KUZZ News Time, 7:54. Coming up, we'll tell you about Ella Langley last night at the Greek Theater. Right now, it's Jeff Lamucci.
8: Good Wednesday morning, everybody. There's still time to take part in the Bakersfield Christmas Parade. We'll tell you all about it after another look at traffic with Highway Patrol Officer George Toro. Hey there, George.
9: Hey, good morning, Jeff, and good morning, everyone. Happy Wednesday. Morning commute here in the Bakersfield area is still looking good. No crashes or hazards to getting your way. And one hiccup up at the Grapevine, southbound I-5, just north of Fort Tejon Road, number three lane and number four lane are blocked due to an earlier non-injury hit-and-run crash involving a semi. We do have a tow truck on scene trying to clear up the roadway. If you are headed up to out of the Bakersfield area this morning, all of our other major roadways are open and clear. Remember to buckle up and watch your speed. Live from the California Highway Patrol, I'm Officer Toro for KUZZ.
8: Thank you, George. In the news today, shots have been fired at the studios of KBAK, KBFX-TV in Central Bakersfield for the second time in 4 days. The latest shooting happened early Tuesday morning. The first was Friday night. No injuries have been reported and no arrests have been made. Surveillance video shows a dark-colored car near the building on West Wind Drive. A Bakersfield woman accused of killing a pedestrian in a hit-and-run crash will remain in custody without bail. A prosecutor argued Tuesday 29-year-old Patience Irvin poses a danger to the public and has pending felony cases. The crash happened Friday night on Brundage Lane near South P Street. Authorities haven't released the victim's name. Irvin returns to court October 23rd. Pope Leo is recovering in a Rome hospital after the Vatican confirmed he has lung cancer.
4: The Vatican says Tuesday's surgery lasted 90 minutes, was successful, no complications. It involved removing a lower lobe from the pontiff's right lung after a biopsy on a nodule tested positive for adenocarcinoma. The American-born pontiff, who's 71, told a crowd in St. Peter's Square Sunday that doctors advised him to have it removed and said it was detected at a very early stage and was well contained. It's unclear at this point whether Pope Leo will undergo further treatment. I'm Sarah Lee Kessler.
8: The Bakersfield Christmas Parade is looking for more entries. Parade coordinator Sylvia Carricker says applications are welcome for floats, bands, dance groups, marching groups, and vehicles. The parade runs December 3rd from 6 to 8 p.m. downtown. This year's theme is A Magical Christmas. The application deadline is October 23rd. 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Well, you don't have to wait for an earthquake to feel the jolt.
10: The California Governor's Office of Emergency Services is on its annual Great California Shakeout Tour. Tuesday, it brought an earthquake simulator to the Sac State campus. The simulator can replicate the shaking from quakes of magnitude 3.0 to 7.0, and the public is invited to jump in. The idea is to get people thinking about what to do when the real thing hits. The Shakeout Tour is making two more stops, and Thursday, they'll hold the Great Shakeout Earthquake Drill, when millions across California will practice what to do when an earthquake strikes. The drill happens at 10:15 a.m., I'm Rich Cassone.
8: Southern Valley weather now, 80 degrees and sunshine at Bakersfield today. Clear skies tonight, low 53. Sunny skies again Thursday with a high of 85. Right now it's 52 degrees at 7:57. I'm Jeff Lanucci for Bakersfield's news leader, KUZZ.
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0: KUZZ, Brent and Ness in the morning. Last night, got the chance to go to the Greek Theater and watch Ella Langley on her Dandelion tour.
1: Oh, she was fantastic. Entertainer of the Year worthy. Like, she killed it.
0: Well, and you watched a couple of songs at Stagecoach.
1: Yeah.
0: How did you feel she's grown even in these few months?
1: I think from watching stuff on TikTok from Stagecoach and today, like, she is owning the stage. Like, she killed it. Like, 10 out of 10.
0: I think what was pretty cool for me watching just everybody enjoy Ella Langley was you have kind of what you have at a Megan Maroney concert in a lot of moms and daughters, but you also had a lot of couples just there on a date night. You had, like, it was great for everybody. Like, you just saw all sorts of people there watching.
1: There
0: Ella
1: was
0: Langley.
1: A mixture, and you had your Ella fellas.
0: You did, yeah.
1: Yeah, I took my cousin, who is a Ella fella, to the show, and I got a kick out of, like, watching him sing word for word.
0: He was so
1: like
0: excited.
1: The Dandelion album is one of his favorites. Mind you, he's not a big country fan, but loves Ella Langley.
0: And we just have to say thank you to Ella's team. They had merch for us in the room. They were just so hospitable. And, you know, Ella was just amazing on stage.
1: One of those pinch me moments for sure. I just, like, can we manifest her coming to Bakersfield? Like, play the arena.
0: I hope so. Girl. You know, I think as she kind of grows, next year she'll be playing kind of mid-size arenas. So, and we just love her on the West Coast. It'd be cool to see her come somewhere in the Central Valley. But Bakersfield, I mean, that's the bucket list.
1: Well, we are crossing our fingers, toes, eyes, whatever we have to do to get that show.
0: So if you are headed tonight to the Greek Theater for night two of LA, including Lisa Cooper, who won our mystery seat at the fair, she's going tonight. Have a great time.
1: Oh, and if you're going, buy your parking now. You'll thank me. You'll save $10, and we're bougie on a budget around here.

0: Chris Young and on Odd is Brendan Ness in the morning. 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

0: Brennan Ness in the morning on KUZZ. It's 8:15 in October. On Wednesdays, we wear pink.
1: And we are in our pink.
0: Yes. And we have Nurse Jackie and Dr. Nicole Gordon joining us this morning. How are you
1: both?
2: Thank
1: you.
2: Thank you.
1: Nurse Jackie brought friends. Yay.
2: I like to bring friends with me.
0: So, Dr. Gordon, we wanted to ask you about laparoscopic mastectomy because you are an expert in this area.
2: Well, expert is a strong statement, but I was the first on the West Coast to do the procedure. California, Oregon, and Washington. And so, very proud. Put Bakersfield on the map. And I've been training people ever since, essentially. And so, what is a laparoscopic mastectomy? And basically, you know, back in the day, we used to take out appendix through a big incision, and now we do it in small incisions. It's essentially the same thing. So we make an incision on the side, and we do a little bit of a dissection, and then we actually stick in a camera to finish the dissection. It's a beautiful operation.
1: So if someone's going to get that surgery, like, what are some of the biggest questions that they ask you?
2: Well, am I a candidate? The key thing about doing this procedure is that you have to be the right size, if you will, and that everything has to fall appropriately. That decision actually is made with the plastic surgeon.
1: Okay.
2: Okay, so it is a joint thing together. It's just the shape of the breast and also whether or not she can tolerate it. Because sometimes, you know, some people are a little bit of a sicky pants, and then others are less so, and they are great candidates for this operation.
1: I love that.
3: And the healing is quicker.
2: Yes. I have to say our first patient, the first one to be done bilaterally, I'm very proud. She actually contacted us to go back to work after 3 weeks, which I have never, ever, ever seen. She is doing very, very well.
1: So yes. In the other, just a regular mastectomy, how long does that take for you to go back to work?
2: Routinely 4 weeks, right? Nurse Jackie, routinely. Weeks, yeah. Routinely.
1: Oh, okay.
2: Sometimes, yes, a little bit longer. When she contacted us, I was astounded.
1: Mm-hmm. That's amazing. Just the fact that we have this here in our backyard and that you put it on the map.
2: Yes. That's right.
1: Say it with your chest. You put it on the map.
2: Yes,
1: baby girl.
2: I did. Bakersfield on the map. That's right.
1: Get your tatas checked.
2: Yes.
1: Get them checked.
2: Always.
1: Yes.
2: Always.
0: Well, and Nurse Jackie, I mean, you know, as we're talking about treatment today, how do you help patients prepare and even get them ready for the recovery afterward when they're having surgery?
3: We do a lot of pre-op education and, you know, what they need to buy a, you know, nice tight sports bra to hold them in and what to do. No driving for a couple of weeks after surgery. Mm-hmm. No lifting, pushing, pulling anything over 5-10 pounds. So, you know, they can get out of doing the housework and the groceries.
2: And the cooking.
3: And having them know that they can still walk. You know, we don't want them to just sit. We want them to walk but not lift anything. So, we talk to them about all of that.
1: And again, as we will say every Wednesday, make sure you go get checked. Get your mammograms.
2: Yes, ma'am. Yes, please.
1: It's not scary. If I can do it, anybody can do it. Because I am a chicken. It's a fancy chicken. I don't even know that.
0: Yeah. Well, we learn a lot every Wednesday. Thank you both for being here this morning. Nurse Jackie, Dr. Nicole Gordon, and we will see you, Nurse Jackie, again next week.
3: Yes, you will. Thanks for having us.

0: Grant and Ness in the morning on KUZZ.
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4: 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Coming up, we'll play What's Brent Watching for tickets to the Fall Home Show this weekend. Right now, it's Jeff Lamucci.
5: Good Wednesday morning, everybody. Fatal motorcycle accident near Lake Isabella. That story is coming up after another look at traffic. Southbound I-5 at Fort Tejon Road. Traffic lanes are blocked there following an early morning accident involving a couple of semis. It's a hit and run. Otherwise, conditions are looking pretty good on area roads and highways. Just keep your eyes on the road and watch your speed as you travel this morning. A Kern County woman convicted of killing her 3-month-old son has been denied parole by the California Board of Parole Hearings. Kern County prosecutors argued Janetta Leva still poses a risk to public safety. Leva was convicted of first-degree murder in 1995 and sentenced to 25 years to life in prison. The board denied parole for 3 years, but the next hearing could happen in 18 months. A 69-year-old Utah man has died following a motorcycle crash in Lake Isabella. The Highway Patrol says Richard Mustachia of Washington, Utah, lost control of his motorcycle on Highway 178 north of Patterson Lane October 4th. He was pronounced dead at Kern Valley Health District. 911 calls from the failed execution of Krista Pike are raising questions about delays in getting medical help to the Tennessee death row inmate.
6: Recordings show emergency crews were held outside the prison in Nashville for about half an hour because officials couldn't verify the initial call.
7: We are trying to find out if that is an actual thing that is happening and we need to send an ambulance and or if you need police assistance or if this is someone that is just basically prank calling.
6: Pike survived 2 lethal injections last month and has since returned to prison. Tennessee Governor Bill Lee has suspended executions for the rest of the year pending an investigation. I'm Tammy Trujillo.
5: A Central Valley, California Highway Patrol officer killed while on patrol near Tipton has been remembered by hundreds of fellow officers from across the country. 44-year-old Brian Lyles died September 28th in a collision

0: lots of hiding spots make these cities paradise for rodents. Meanwhile, the city with the fewest rat problems on the list is Spokane, Washington, coming in dead last at number 50. This year, for the rats, it's the Big Apple. For everyone else, just wash your hands. I'm Monica Nelson.
1: Southern Valley weather now. Sunshine and 80 degrees in Bakersfield today. Clear tonight, low 53. Sunny again tomorrow, high 85. Right now, 55 degrees at 827. I'm Jeff Lamucci for Bakersfield's News Leader, KUZZ.

0: Brent and Ness in the morning. It's time for What's Brent Watching? I've got four VIP passes to the Bakersfield Fall Home Show Friday, Saturday, and Sunday at the Kern County Fairgrounds. We'll throw a free parking pass in there as well. Can you tell what I'm watching based on the theme song? Here we go. One more time.
1: This has to be real television. I don't know.
0: If you know, 842-5555, 842-5555. 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
0: Hey, for you, four VIP passes to the Bakersfield Fall Home Show, which kicks off Friday at the Kern County Fairgrounds, plus a parking pass. 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
1: Awesome, can't wait. Thank you.

0: 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Don't forget, coming up at 9:30, we'll play $1,000 question again.
1: Ooh, 9:30, that's less than, I don't know, it's in the next hour. It's too much math. But hopefully you have your handy dandy notebook out so you can keep track of the wrong answers. 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
8: 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Right now, it's Jeff Lamucci.
9: Good morning, everybody. More of your Gen Z friends are leaving California. That story is coming up after another check of traffic. Southbound I-5 at Fort Tejon Road, they're still working a hit-and-run accident involving a couple of semis. The number 3 lane is now open. Otherwise, no major accidents, incidents, or hazards to report. Local streets and highways are pretty much clear of any reported trouble. Just stay alert behind the wheel. Be sure to give yourself a little extra room on the road. A wrongful murder conviction that kept a man on death row for more than 2 decades will cost Kern County $13.5 million. Vincent Benavides was convicted in 1993 in the death of a 21-month-old girl he was watching in Delano. Years later, a medical examiner changed his testimony, saying he no longer believed the child had been sexually assaulted. The California Supreme Court overturned Benavides' conviction, and he was released in 2018 after spending 25 years in prison. He now lives in Mexico. No one else has been convicted in the girl's death, which remains a mystery. Bakersfield police are investigating a burglary at Our Lady of Guadalupe Church and need help identifying 7 suspects. Police say the group entered the church's banquet hall on East California Avenue several times and stole items on July 18th between noon and 4:30 p.m. Investigators are asking anyone with information to come forward. Bank of America is being hit with $1 billion in penalties over alleged money laundering.
10: The U.S. Treasury announced on Tuesday over $1.2 billion in penalties against the nation's second largest bank for the alleged violation of anti-money laundering and sanction laws. The Treasury says the fines stem from the bank's failure to report over $5 billion in suspicious transactions, including some that were indicative of Chinese money laundering networks. The fine comes days after American Express was hit with a $350 million penalty over similar allegations. I'm Mark Mayfield.
9: Speaking of big money, Bakersfield drivers are paying an average of $6.26 a gallon for regular gas, nearly $2 more than the national average of $4.33. The California average is $6.28. Young Californians are fleeing the state, and a new study shows Texas has become the go-to destination.
11: The American dream is increasingly unobtainable in a place like California, where regulations have made it very expensive.
9: Chuck DeVore with the Texas Public Policy Foundation expects that trend to continue. A new LendingTree study shows around 58,000 Gen Z adults left California in 2024, one-third of them relocated to Texas. Southern Valley weather, sunny skies and 80 degrees in Bakersfield today. Clear skies overnight, low 53. More sunshine Thursday with a high of 85, 91 on Friday. Right now it's 59 degrees at 8:57. I'm Jeff Lamucci for Bakersfield's news leader, KUZZ.
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0: KUZZ, Brenton Ness in the morning, Dustin Lynch, and he will be on the show tomorrow.
1: Love him. He'll be in Paso this Sunday.
0: Coming up, a little bit of the box office tickets to see Kacey Musgraves Monday in L.A.

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2: Then all you need to do is pick up that phone and call us at 661-842-5555. 842-5555. We'll pick caller 10. That's a good number. And you're going to go to Kacey Musgraves.

0: KUZZ, Brennan Ness in the morning, Lauren Elena and Chase Matthew, that is all my exes. Hi, what is your name?
1: Amy.
0: Hi, Amy, you are caller 10, congratulations!
1: How exciting!
0: That means you've got two tickets to see Kacey Musgraves, the Middle of Nowhere tour this Monday at Crypto.com Arena. Have you seen Kacey before?
1: I have not, so that is so exciting.
2: You're in for a treat.
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2: Oh, we're killing it.
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0: All right, we're going to ask you the same question we surveyed our listeners with. Name something people lie about on a regular basis. The top eight answers are on the board. 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
2: You win $1,000. And the two things I've told you guys is get your handy-dandy notebook out, make sure you have the wrong answers, and you should go call your ex. Ask them what they lie about. It would help.
0: Lines are clear. 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

0: KUZZ, Brennan Ness in the morning, $1,000 question. All right, we just had Jordan on the phone. We did not get her phone call recorded, but she guessed how many drinks someone has had.
1: Somebody has already guessed that.
0: So you can write that down. How many drinks someone has had? That is not one of the top eight answers. But we will play again at 12:30 this afternoon with Mike Bell on KUZZ. New Cody Johnson, horseback.
2: He's a ranch hand in a pinch, man. Hotter than the red on the cattle brand. Cause she's a gold digger with a quick trigger. A cast iron skillet swinging lid flip.

horseback. 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

0: want my horse back.
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4: 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David Valadao promised his constituents in his own words that he wouldn't cut Medicaid. Then he cast the deciding vote to slash it. 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In Congress, Randy Villegas will protect the health care families need. Rein in the price gouging driving up rent and groceries across the valley. 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The valley raised Randy Villegas. Now he's fighting for it.
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0: in the morning. Thanks so much for hanging out with us to start your day.
1: Oh my gosh, it's almost 10 o'clock.
0: But before we're done, we got Carly Pearson, Riley Green. If I don't leave, I'll stay.

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1: Carly Pearson, Riley Green, if I don't leave, I'll stay. All right, real quick, we got to say spoiler alert. If you haven't seen The Voice last night and you don't want to be spoiled, spoiler alert.
0: He loves to spoil things.
1: Okay, well, I mean, we got to talk about this. It's our local guy.
0: I know, we do.
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0: Woo!
1: So, yeah, both he and Kumba moving on. Congratulations to them both, and who knows? We might get a Kumba Big Country final.
0: I would love that.
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1: Weather brought to you by Bill Wright Toyota. Sunny skies today with a high of 82, 52 overnight. 87 tomorrow and then 92 on Friday.
0: Boo.
1: Right now it's 64 degrees at Bakersfield's Best Country, KUZZ. Mike Bell in next. He'll play $1,000 question at 12:30. We will see you tomorrow. Have a great day. Aloha.
0: Adios. Miss you already.

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1: 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We'll catch up with him ahead of his big weekend in Paso Robles.
2: 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It all happens Thursday morning on KUZZ.

Yeah, I wish I was a better man. I wish I was a better man, too. Don't applaud that. Belsky with you. Happy Wednesday. $1,000 question. Your next chance coming up 12:30. Also, Turnpike Troubadour tickets for you sometime between now and 2 p.m. Right now, it's Riley Green. Think as you're drunk.

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halfway through the week. So there's that. Those are not empty words by any stretch of the imagination. Here's Corey Kent, Empty Words, on KUZZ, Bakersfield's Best Country.

0: Ashley Cook. 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Belsky here with you. Your next shot at the $1,000 question coming up at 12:30. 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Just say play KUZZ. And one thing I want to tell you, address about, give you a little tip. When playing the $1,000 question, if you want your 15 minutes of fame to last longer than 15 minutes, it's a good thing to know all the wrong answers ahead of time, know all the right answers ahead of time. And when you start playing the game, give the right answers so we can play a little bit longer with you there. And then give your next guess the one that hasn't been guessed there. Your little moment to shine in under the showbiz spotlight, so to speak. 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

0: I did not come here to leave. Chris Young, KUZZ, Bakersfield's best country Belsky here with you. Some big shows coming up for the rest of the year. And one of them's happening this Sunday. Destin Lynch, Vina Robles Amphitheater, Sunday. 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Matt Geiger coming to the Fox Theater December 5th. Gary Allen coming to the Fox Theater the next night, December 6th. 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And keep listening. We got more concert news on the way just for you because you're our favorite. And that means more chance for you to win tickets to all these big shows with us right here on KUZZ.
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0: Your weather brought to you by Bill Wright Toyota. Sunny and 81 this afternoon, and then clear down to 53 overnight tonight. Sunny, 87 tomorrow, 69 now at Bakersfield's best country. 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
1: Dustin Lynch calls the show at 7:45. We'll catch up with him ahead of his big weekend in Paso Robles.
2: Plus, could it be your $1,000 day? 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It all happens Thursday morning on K.

Joe Wetzel, Ella Langley, they're jaded. They're just over it, man. And they're over it right now on KUZZ, Bakersfield's Best Country.

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I'll tell you how, according to a survey right after Mac Geiger. This is String By. 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

0: December 5th, he's going to be in Town Fox Theater. That's Matt Geiger. That is String By on KUZZ, Bakersfield's Best Country. Valsky here with you. You want more money? I think most of us could use a little extra, a couple of bucks. Well, according to a new survey, if you want more money, get friends that are in finance. Survey suggested hanging around money-smart friends could actually be good for your wallet. Researchers found that people with financially savvy friends say those relationships help them save an average of about $500 a year, thanks to tips on everything from budgeting and bargain hunting to avoiding unnecessary expenses. So there you go. You want more money, get friends with money.
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I'm surprised that this didn't happen sooner. Luke Bryan and Luke Combs. Why have one Luke when you can have two? This is Finders Keepers on KUZZ.

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2: 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And make Washington listen to the people who live here, not corporate PACs funding campaigns like Valadao's. The valley raised Randy Villegas. Now he's fighting for it.
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0: KUZZ, what's going on? 44th Annual Bakersfield Christmas Parade returns Thursday, December 3rd. 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
0: Your weather brought to you by Bill Wright Toyota. Sunny, 81 this afternoon, and then clear down to 53 overnight tonight. Sunny and 87 tomorrow, 72 now at Bakersfield's Best Country, KUZZ. 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

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Getting on your questions, dedications, and your shout-outs. 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

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It's Colt Swindell. You should be here. And you are, and I'm glad you are.

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0: Bakersfield's Best Country, KUZZ, the $1,000 question. And on the phone with me is our latest contestant, Adam. Hi, Adam. How are you?
1: Doing well.
0: All right, Adam, we surveyed our listeners. Top eight answers are on the board. Give me all eight. I'll give you $1,000. You ready?
1: I'm ready.
0: Name something people lie about on a regular basis.
1: Their feelings.
0: Their feelings. Show me their feelings.
1: Oh.
0: That is not it, Adam.
1: I'll try.
0: It's a good answer. Hopefully it doesn't hurt your feelings.
1: No, it's all good.
0: All right, Adam. Thanks for playing, man. All right, your next chance to play coming up at 2:30 with Ken McLeod over most of this same KUZZ radio thingy.

0: Randy Houser, back in the bottle, KUZZ, Bakersfield's best country in the cafe for Wednesday. $1,000 question, our latest answer was a wrong answer. Not one of the eight up there was their feelings. I'm not going to mention that again. That's the last time I mentioned that. Name something people lie about on a regular basis. Your next chance to play coming up at 2:30 with Ken McLeod right here.
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0: Your weather brought to you by Bill Wright Toyota. It's sunny and 82 this afternoon. And then clear down to 52 overnight tonight. Sunny and 87 tomorrow. 76 now at Bakersfield's Best Country, KUZZ. I'm Mike Bell. Here's Jordan Davis.

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1: Dustin Lynch calls the show at 7:45. We'll catch up with him ahead of his big weekend in Paso Robles.
2: Plus, could it be your $1,000 day? 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
1: Oh my God. 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
0: Miss one. 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Sweep the board.
1: Anything.
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1: 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You're killing me, man. 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

0: Bakersfield's Best Country, KUZZ. That's Parker McCollum. I am Radio's Mike Bell. And Turnpike Troubadours going to be in Long Beach on the 17th at F&M Bank Amphitheater. 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I got two tickets for you right now. 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Good luck.
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1: All right. Thank you.
0: What is your name?
1: Randall.
0: Randall, congratulations.
1: Thank you.

Ain't no love in Oklahoma, but I'll tell you, there's this little place just across the border, and... Oh, wait, I can't tell you about that. I do have standards. Little Combs on KUZZ.

0: Lovin' Oklahoma on KUZZ, Bakersfield's best country. Happy Wednesday, Belsky, here with you. If you are a fan of non-alcoholic beer like I am, it's a long story, I'll tell you sometime. You know about Athletic Brewing Company. They're the number one non-alcoholic beer brand in the United States. They're the official non-alcoholic beer of the National Hockey League, as well as New York Giants, New York Jets, and the NFL, which might explain a lot. And it makes sense this time of year that they're going to release special fall brews. Well, they have, if you're into non-alcoholic beer, like I am. And non-alcoholic beer doesn't taste like it used to. You know, it used to just, it was horrible. Now it tastes pretty much like beer. Be on the lookout for Athletic Brewing Oktoberfest and the pumpkin flavored Dark and Gordy. I mean, I know I'm kind of on the fence about this one too, but it's probably pretty good. It says you get all the fall flavor and the satisfaction of beer without cheating on your sober October promise. 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

She's country, and she knows it. That's a formidable thing to say, let alone know. You get the idea. Here's Luke Bryan on KUZZ. Formidable.

0: Luke Bryan, Country and She Knows It on KUZZ, Bakersfield's bestest country. 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I've been harping about this for months, that the weather is going to be great. 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And tickets to Grillin' and Brewin' to support JJ's legacy on Saturday, November 21st. And there's a whole bunch more than I have time to mention. 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
0: 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Sunny, 82 this afternoon. And then clear down to 53 overnight tonight. Sunny and 87 tomorrow. 79 now at Bakersfield's Best Country, KUZZ. My name is Mike Bell. I thank you so much for hanging. I'll see you tomorrow at 10. I'll have more Turnpike Troubadour tickets to give away tomorrow. Ken McLeod is up next. He's got your next shot at the $1,000 question. That's coming up at 2:30. Put your thinking cap on.

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8: 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It is just after 2 o'clock. It is Ken McLeod. 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A little bit of Mucinex. 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
1: Dustin Lynch calls the show at 7:45. We'll catch up with him ahead of his big weekend in Paso Robles.
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0: has the answers. You just have to find them all. 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

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Taking things, we've got your chance at $1,000 with that question. It's coming, well, anytime soon. 2:30 to be exact. I mean, that's soon.

0: It's Bakersfield's Best Country KUZZ. Jason Aldean there, and anytime soon. It is 26 after 2. We're going to take a quick break, and then we're going to come back with the chance for you to win $1,000. And we will do that coming up on KUZZ. I got to get to it.
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I know y'all been waiting, so let's do it. It is time now for the $1,000 question. You know how this works, KUZZ listeners. Surveyed, top eight answers are on the board in front of me right here. The question is, name something people lie about on a regular basis. You get all eight, you've got $1,000, so I need you to call me right now and be caller 10 at 842-5555. The lines are open. Name something people lie about on a regular basis. You got to get all eight to win. Let's play.

0: My 10th caller, who's this?
1: All right, this is David.
0: David, how you doing, buddy?
1: I'm all right.
0: Are you ready to play this game?
1: I'm ready to play.
0: All right, well, David, you get all 8 of these answers. You got $1,000 in your hot little hand. So name something people lie about on a regular basis.
1: Okay, I'm not going to say, think as you drunk I am. I'm not going to do that one.
0: Okay, that would be up to you.
1: Okay, anyway, what I'm going to say is, I'm on my way.
0: On my way. I see that. On my way. You're like, I'm headed, I'm on my way to after work. I'm coming your way.
1: Right.
0: All right, well, let's see if on the way is on the board. Oh. So I guess lying about being on your way is not the one we're looking for, so we're going to keep rolling and play again at 5:30. Okay, David?
1: All right. Thanks a lot.
0: Thanks, man.

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A cast iron skillet swinging lid flip.

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0: horseback. That's Cody Johnson, KUZZ 243. All right, we had David try at the $1,000 question. There's two schools of thought with people playing the game. Follow me on this one. They go straight to their fresh new guest, one that they haven't heard before. Or they want the satisfaction of knowing they've been following along and have been keeping track of the right answers, so they show off a little bit and say, look, here are the ones I know that have been revealed, so I'm going to give you that, and then I'm going to take my shot. It all depends on how long you want the game to last for yourself. So we will try this theory again at 5:30. We play the $1,000 question, same question, put it to you. Just be caller 10 at 5:30 to play. That simple. We play five times a day, 7:30, 9:30, 12:30, 2:30, and 5:30.
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3: 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I'm in the band. Also, Allie Taylor is amazing. 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And it is a blast. It's going to be World Records this year. It's going to have a lot of fun.

KUZZ, for those of you who think you never have a chance to win stuff, well, how'd you get so jaded? I tell you, we give chances all the time, like right now. I've got tickets to Dustin Lynch live in concert at the Vina Robles Amphitheater Sunday. I would love to hook you up. Go see our friend Dustin. Great dude, great show. You won't want to miss him. I've got your tickets now. I need caller 10 at 842-5555. I've got your tickets in my hollow hand. I'll pass them on to you right now.

0: Hi, KZZ, you're my 10th caller. You're going to see Dustin Lynch.
1: Oh, really?
0: And who is this?
1: Josh.
0: Josh, I've got your tickets. You've got plans for Sunday now.
1: All right, thank you.
0: Sounds good. Tell everybody who made you a winner.
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0: Now the weather is brought to us by Bill Wright Toyota. Another nice, beautiful day today. Sunshine 82 tonight. Clear and 52 here. It'll be about 79 degrees when the Dodgers open up the game against the Brewers tonight. 5 o'clock down at Chavez Ravine. Down 0-2. And sunny and 86. I take no joy in saying that. I just want you to know that. Sunny and 86 tomorrow. It's 79 now. I'm Bakersfield's Best Country, KUZZ.

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1: Dustin Lynch calls the show at 7:45. We'll catch up with him ahead of his big weekend in Paso Robles.
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1: Here we go with the dad joke. Why did the ghost spike the football? Because he had just crossed the goal line.

0: Winfield, we've got $1,000. You've got the answers. Hopefully. 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

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We'll bring the Alan Jackson and Shania Twain. 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

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Still got tickets for Hot Rod Reunion on the way and another shot at $1,000 with the $1,000 question, 5:30 on KUZZ with Nate Smith.

0: Bakersfield's Best Country KUZZ. This afternoon, our thoughts and concerns are with our friends over at KBAK, KBFX. You've been following the news. Apparently, someone's twice shot at their studios, which this should never happen. It's frightening, and I hope the police find this guy fast. Anyway, on a lighter note, Newcastle, Washington is dealing with this, a serial hot dog hurler on the loose. Someone has been throwing wieners at homes in the town, and one of the victims is letting residents know. So far, there's been several reports of these wiener crimes. This person is keeping folks updated on the Newcastle Community Facebook page, and others have commented. There are no leads on who this Frankfurter flicker is or whatever he's doing, or why. No leads on who this offender is.
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0: It's Mega Shields Best Country KUCC Wednesday afternoon at 3:30. We always do this right around here. It is called the Forgotten Hit. This is where I dig up one we have not heard in a long time. And for some reason, it did really well back in the day in the 2000s, but then it just kind of disappeared from the world. Today's Forgotten Hit actually made it all the way to number one in 2006. It was written by Jeffrey Steele, who also wrote like What Hurts the Most for Rascal Flatts, Tim McGraw's The Cowboy and Me, Knee Deep for Zac Brown, and this one for Steve Holy. He's got a brand new girlfriend.
1: She said I need some time to find myself. I need a little space to think. And maybe we should start seeing other people. 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

0: It's Bakersfield's Best Country, KUZZ. Still to come, got tickets for Hot Rod Reunion. That's coming your way. We'll do that after about 4:30, and you've got that $1,000 question. You know how it's been working. So far, we've got a bunch of right answers and a bunch of wrong answers. And if you're keeping track, and I firmly believe you should keep track, it'll give you an edge when we play the game around 5:30.
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0: Dell and Lefty, Vince and Mason from our class of 2025 right there. All right, well, coming up in a little bit here, we're going to talk about some movies that if you want to have a spooky movie night for Halloween, but you don't like the blood and gory, scary movies, I've got a list of some that you can watch that are not going to be so intense that you're going to be scarred for life, like I am. So I asked the guys at the home office in Pumpkin Center for a list, and they came up with their list. Now, this isn't going to be one you guys are going to come up with. It's top six least scary horror movies they could come up with. Top six least scary horror movies. Here we go at number six. Salvation Army of Darkness. Number five, The Texas Chain Email Massacre. Number four, Phantom of the Opera. Number three, I Know What You Chap-Tatted Last Summer. Number two, Children of the Kettle Corn. And the number one least scary horror movie, Jason versus Freddie Mercury. I don't know, those are not scary at all.
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0: 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Beautiful day today, sunny and 82. We're going to see clear in 52 tonight, back up to 86 tomorrow. Right now, 81 on Bakersfield's Best Country, KUCZ, final hour of the workday, right here.

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1: Dustin Lynch calls the show at 7:45. 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

It's Bankers Hills Best Country, KUZZ. All right, we're going to talk about some kind of, I would say, spooky movies. Horror movies, I guess, would be the category. Things that definitely would be one you'd want to see around Halloween. But if you don't like to be scared, I mean, you know, I don't like blood and gore and all that kind of stuff. The Texas Chainsaw Massacre, Halloween, Jason, all that kind of stuff. I've never gotten into those. I think the last one I saw was Nightmare on Elm Street, and I still have nightmares on my street. But here's a list of some movies that they put together from Entertainment Weekly that could be movies that you could still go, you get a little bit anxious, but they're not scary. And I'm not talking about the ones we'd watch with our kids. That's tomorrow. We're going to talk about it tomorrow. But here's a couple of them. The Birds from Alfred Hitchcock. I saw that, I think I was 7 years old. I still remember it very well. Shame on my parents. The movie Death Becomes Her. You know this one with Goldie Hawn and Meryl Streep and Bruce Willis? Kind of freaky and spooky a little bit. The Rocky Horror Picture Show. That is an acquired taste. I'll allow you that one. Then a couple others that made the list. Shaun of the Dead. The movie Signs. I think was that Mel Gibson or was that Bruce Willis? Anyway, The Sixth Sense, that was Bruce Willis. I see dead people. The movie Tremors with Reba and Kevin Bacon. And the one I have to put on the list every single year, you need to see Young Frankenstein. It feels like a Halloween movie, but it's Mel Brooks. So I'm wondering, is there a movie, again, not a family kid movie, but is just enough to get you going for Halloween that is not quite scared, that didn't make this list? Let me hear from you at 842-5555. You can text me on the Bakersfield Mazda text line. Love to know. Is there a movie I'm missing here?

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1: That is awesome.
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It's Bakersfield's Best Country KUCZ with Mr. Chesney there. Talking about the movies that aren't so scary and bloody that you, if you don't like being really, really scared, like The Conjuring and that kind of stuff, what is a movie that you would recommend for horror movies for people who don't like to be scared? I got a few good ones coming your way after Chris Young.

0: It's Bakersfield's Best Country. KUZZ asking the question, is there a movie that's just not so scary but still is a little bit of a horror flick that you would watch? One of the ones came in on the text line is Ghostbusters, which makes perfect sense. I mean, it's funny, but it's got some scary parts to it. What about you?
1: I like Abbott and Costello when they met the Wolfman and Frankenstein.
0: I agree. They were spooky enough, but they were also funny.
1: Yeah.
0: I still know it's...
1: I still watch all those movies.
0: I still know that when Lou Costello would do that... I can still picture him doing it. Anyway, some of the other ones. Arachnophobia. That's a good one. That one would absolutely send my son to bed with nightmares. He hates spiders. And in a similar vein, someone said Snakes on a Plane. Not exactly a horror movie, but kind of one of those weird situation movies here. The other one here, someone said Rosemary's Baby. Okay. Okay. It's not one I would have thought of.
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0: All right, well, we have a collision at the 58 and 43 over the roundabout at Stockdale and Enos. Apparently somebody did not follow the proper roundabout etiquette there. We also have a car fire reported southbound I-5 at Grapevine. That is something to be concerned about on your way home from L.A. if you're listening in there. Forecast for tonight, looking at 52 for an overnight low. Sunny and 86 tomorrow. And by the way, Dodgers getting ready to get back at it here this afternoon. About 5 o'clock here, down 0-2. It should be about 79 at game time in L.A. Right now, it's 428. Stick close. I got Hot Rod Reunion tickets coming your way.

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4: All right, I got passes to the California Hot Rod Reunion coming to Formosa Drag Strip, the 23rd to the 25th. And today happens to be Bald and Be Free Day, a day to celebrate your baldness and other things. So I want caller 10 right now. We're going to play a game called Bald or Not. I'm going to give you the name of a celebrity. You tell me whether they're actually bald or not. 842-5555. 842-5555. I'll take caller 10 to play. Bald or Not. Four tickets for California Hot Rod Reunion.

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1: Albert, how you doing?
0: I'm good, Albert. How you doing?
1: Not too bad.
0: Are you by any chance bald?
1: I am.
0: You are? Okay, well, today's a good day.
1: Yeah.
0: Today is Be Bald and Be Free Day, so this is a day for you. Let's see if we can find some other crumb domers here. I'm going to give you the name of a celebrity. You tell me whether they are bald or not, whether or not they appear that way or not, okay?
1: And I'm going to try my best.
0: All right, let's start with Dwight Yoakam. Is he bald or not?
1: I want to say he is not.
0: He is not, although a lot of people say he is. In fact, Buck famously told him he should not take off his hat as often as he does for movies.
1: I know he might have a bald spot, but, you know, that's different.
0: Yeah, exactly. All right, how about John Travolta?
1: John Travolta, man, he's known for his hair. But you know what? He is bald.
0: He is bald. Very bald, actually.
1: Yeah.
0: Where's a hairpiece in any movie he needs it?
1: I know.
0: Let's go one more actor. How about Ben Affleck?
1: Ben Affleck is not bald.
0: Well, according to Vince Vaughn, the comedian, Ben Affleck is bald. He's been known to wear hair pieces and doesn't leave the house without them or a cap.
1: Oh, wow.
0: I did not know that one, but yeah, he's famously somewhat closetly bald. So, hey, you did really good. Be Bald and Be Free Day is your day, so it's also your chance. I got California Hot Rod reunion tickets for you, Albert.
1: Right on. I appreciate that. Thank you.
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0: Well, the Walk to End Alzheimer's is coming up Saturday the 31st at the Park and Riverwalk. 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

0: It's Bakersfield's Best Country, KUZZ, with Blake Shelton there. Let's do this.
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0: Well, if you are a diehard Pringles fan, Pringles just announced a kind of a spooky contest called Once You Drop. It offers you the chance to win an urn shaped like a Pringles can. Now, to enter, you just hit up onceyoudrop.com, assign their last will and testament, where you commit to wanting to be buried in a Pringles can of some sort. The deadline, by the way, is the 22nd of October. One grand prize winner will receive an after-lifetime supply of Pringles, which is two lifetime supplies. Get it? One for when you're alive and one for when you're dead. That's basically one can of Pringles every week of the year for the next 200 years. Yeah, they did the math and say it's about $28,000. They award this amount up front in cash. So you buy your own weekly Pringles. The grand prize also includes the bespoken Pringles can urn with personalized engraving worth about $500. Now, if you didn't know, there is a reason for this buried in a Pringles can thing. The guy, the inventor of the Pringles can, Frederick Bauer, before he died, his final request was to be cremated and buried inside one of them. His kids fulfilled the request, and if you're wondering if a will and testament is legally binding, it's not. I mean, come on. In terms of do they add, the document is for entertainment purposes only. There you go. So, once you pop, then once you drop, you're buried in a Pringles can.
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1: KUZZ traffic and weather.
0: Okay, a couple things to tell you about. We have a car fire again southbound I-5 at the Grapevine. Another car fire northbound I-5 just south of the 99 split. We have a hit and run at eastbound 58 at the Union Avenue off-ramp. And that is it so far. Our forecast for the night, looking at clear skies in 52, sunny in 86 tomorrow. Right now, 82 on Bakersfield's Best Country, KUZZ. 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